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2: Charlie, respond. 905, 3, 5, 6, 3, 5, 6, 5, 6, 5, 6, 5, 6, 5, 6, 5, 6, 5, 6, 5, 6, 5, 6, 5, 6, 5, 6, 5, 6, 5, 6, 5, 6, 5, 6, 5, 6, 5, 6, 5, 6, 5, 6, 5, 6, 5, 6, 5, 6, 5, 6, 5, 6, 5, 6, 5, 6, 5, 6, 5, 6, 5, 6, 5, 6, 5, 6, 5, 6, 5, 6, 5, 6, 5, 6, 5, 6, 5, 6, 5, 6, 5, 6, 5, 6, 5, 6, 5, 6, 5, 6, 5, 6, 5, 6, 5, 6, 5, 6, 5, 6, 5, 6, 5, 6, 5, 6, 5, 6, 5, 6, 5, 6, 5, 6, 5, 6, 5, 6, 5, 6, 5, 6,

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Paris, Max 5-6. Tied in with engine 6 and RSO. With that numeric number 1, RSO is saying that apartment is vacant. Do you have anything further?

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0: 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Just confirming you're en route to the call on 8th Street. If you could also advise what's wrong.
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1: Quad 6,
0: yes. Transmatic Quad 6, acknowledge the stage at top of the show tonight.
1: Quad 6, we're stuck with the stage. Cancel the stage. We have a caller back on the line. Caller to the bell request for location.
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0: You know, the Taco Bell. 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

0: 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It's about 6:15. 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
1: 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Short operation, sure, I see, copy the drop.

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0: 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We'll be returning to Hammond for fuel. ETA 20-08.
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1: 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Responding.

1034, engine 76, traffic collision on the highway, Bravo response. Highway 74 east at Leon Road with CHP en route, RBC Command 6, utilize RBC Tech 5.

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0: 6 Alpha Sierra. Confirming Prado 608 is advised and they're going to come up on RG2.
1: That's affirmative. Just, I'm going to have Prado Copter 608 out to the shore incident for some night training, and they can come up on RU2, and then I'll pick them up when they check into the incident.
0: Copter. Copter 8 Alpha Sierra, Paris copies, a standby for flight following, plugging in now.
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0: 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Is that scene of the shore incident assuming shore, Helco?
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That's a go for tonight, the resources for tonight. We're talking about tomorrow's resources. That was the question, correct?

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0: operation. Clean this up real quick. For tomorrow's aircraft assignment, one Type 1 helicopter, one Type 2 helicopter.
1: But
0: with the caveat that we are going to reevaluate in the morning.

accepting main traffic collision, problem response. Margarita Road crosses Verde's lane. Cross with the race. Barstow and Ralph are missing.

0: 9. Engine 9 is in the area attempting to locate. Can you and RP meet us out front?
1: Here's copy.

0: is at St. Clair 2 vehicle TC. Both have minor or moderate damage. We'll update on patients and patient count here shortly.
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1: Yeah, Paris.
0: Just confirming the order on the Prado Copter 608 is inbound.
1: Requested it through South Ops. I believe they're getting cleared now. Stand by for ETA.
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0: 10:35, engine 69, vegetation fire, Charlie
1: Delta
0: response.
1: 608 is about to
0: at the latitude
1: within
0: and longitude given, 30
1: from liftoff
0: south of the railroad track, RBC command 12. Utilize RBC tech 10.

0: 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Check to my satisfaction. Nothing in the area. Post one.
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Hazmat 34, Hazmat 434, responding to the Hazmat Engineer Building response. 26517, Highway 74 West, 36, July 31.

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I

Battalion 4, Engine 31, Squad 27, Engine 27, Traffic Collision, Veteran, Bravo Response, Lamanite Avenue, Bravo Commercial, Avenue Commercial, Ground 5, July 7th.

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1: 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We'll be making entry shortly. 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

0: Elko 8 Alpha Sierra is off the shore incident, returning to Hemet with an ETA of 2305. Additionally, copter Prado copter 608 will be released and returning to Prado with an ETA of 2330.
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just hanging on any units in Robinson, you know, that was 500, single or 4 or 5 miles series, utilize as a defender, as a defender, as a defender, as a defender, as a defender, as a defender, as a defender, as a defender, as a defender, as a defender, as a defender, as a defender, as a defender, as a defender, as a defender, as a defender, as a defender, as a defender, as a defender, as a defender, as a defender, as a defender, as a defender, as a defender, as a defender, as a defender, as a defender, as a defender, as a defender, as a defender, as a defender, as a defender, as a defender, as a defender, as a defender, as a defender, as a defender, as a defender, as a defender, as a defender, as a defender, as a defender, as a defender, as a defender, as a defender, as a defender, as a defender, as a defender, as a defender, as a defender, as a defender, as a defender, as a defender, as a defender, as a defender, as a defender, as a defender, as a defender, as a defender, as a defender, as a defender, as a defender, as a defender, as a defender, as a defender, as a defender, as a defender, as a defender, as a defender, as a defender, as a defender, as a defender, as a defender, as a defender, as a defender, as a defender

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I'll take Golf by Seattle on tack. Investigating.

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1: Paris Marino, ICN. It's going to be confirmed negative fire, a faulty breaker. It's been turned over to Captain on Engine 6, Joe Battalion 9 AML.
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1: 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Golf IC, a negative fire be confirmed, false alarm, 18 is available, and since it's terminated.
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Sanchez, this is Team Sergeant Team Fire Bravo Response. 5 and 9 Avenue, Crescent Bridge, View Avenue. RPC 10-1, July 80 of Texas.

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1817, this is Lot Tone, Station 17, disregard tone, call report, engine 17 at Station 16, engine 17, overdose and Pinto, Charlie response, 8550, yearling, Lane, Arthur, team, RC Command 5.

0: 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We'll be checking on injuries.
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0: 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Oxygen 18, are we closer to that call off Deadly than 17?
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1: 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Negative on medical. CST is at the scene. Have you taken over? You can show pick up 59.
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1: 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The fire is contained at 328.

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0: 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First one, can you show us the route to rendezvous for 6808 Charlie Strike Team?
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1: 65 first, out of traffic.
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1: 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They just left the scene for code 4, no need for safety checks.
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1: 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How do you copy,
0: Paris? Can I get an updated ROC from resource of that thing?
1: 2 Paris, engine 66 has assumed a LAM IC, half acre of grass, moderate rate of spread, potential for 50 acres.
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1: 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I'll be out checking on injuries and a patient count. We'll be assuming the highway IC.
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1: 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ETA is within 30 minutes or less, 30 minutes or less.
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0: Confirm, this will be on the Skechers property, or is this going to be on Redlands Boulevard under the bridge?
1: Paris Highway, this is an update. Engine 72 and engine 22 is going to be committed approximately 45 minutes. Traffic control for the scene until they get the commercial vehicle up right.
2: Highway 2 Paris, copy. 935.

0: call pass.
1: Paris, go ahead, 58.
2: RFP, it's going to be under the bridge connecting two buildings on the Skechers property.
1: Paris, 58 copies. I'm being led in by security now.

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0: 17 will be responding with some South 17 passenger system.
1: Passenger responding with Task Force 17. 9 and 14, 8, 3, 3, 3, 3, 3, 3, 3.

0: Single to report.
1: That's that.
0: There's Sinjin 16, I'm seeing one vehicle into the building, minor damage into the glass. One, looks like one patient right now can continue the next due. Continue one engine, you can cancel the valve.
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Right, right. 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
1: 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I'm not sure if I drive your number in my phone.

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0: 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He's just there too.
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1: Hey, call in Task Force Training, this is Task Force, go ahead. I wasn't hitting you up.

Yeah, it's primitive. I'm not 100% sure where the crew's at. I think I've seen some of them pretty steep on the hill. I'd say the first priority is anything on the edge along that Dozer line. Get that first before we go and get any depth on Narcisse.

Battalion 3107, engine 84, engine 92, engine 95, engine 295, 83, 103, residential structure fire, Delta response at 33349 Manchester Road, RBC Command 6, RBC TAC 9 primary, RBC TAC 4 secondary.

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0: Battalion 3108, engine 4164, engine 11, vegetation fire, Charlie response. Interstate 15 southbound at the Wildermar Trail on-ramp, RBC Command 6, RBC TAC 2 in the area.
1: Roger, 61 here. Roger, 61 Terra 3 Star, Battalion 3108, Engine 11, Engine 4164. Additionally, utilize RVC TAC 2, RVC TAC 2, once on scene.
2: Engine 61's at scene with a report. There's going to be approximately half acre of vegetation along the shoulder of the freeway. Slow rate is red, light flashy fuels. It's going to be southbound on ramp at Wildermar Trail for access. I'll be the freeway, I see.
0: 287 Bond Drive, RBC Command 6, RBC TAC 5 in the area.
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4: 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That's showing. I do have my own water source. 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
2: 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Engine 4, respond with multiple units out for the Manchester incident. Residential structure fire, don't see response. 33349 Manchester Road. On this command, you're like RBC 59 primary, RBC 104 secondary.
0: RBC command 6.
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1: I'm going to stand handle with myself.
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0: In 13B, respond to the 15 incident vegetation fire. Charlie responds, Interstate 15 south at the Wildemar Trail on ramp, RBC Command 6, RBC TAC 2 in the area.
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1: Can you add me to this ticket?
0: 290, Paris. 290. RSO advised that they are on scene, still attempting to clear the scene. Additionally, they advise they do have a command post set up at the intersection of Windsong and Oak Ridge. Windsong and Oak Ridge. That's the updated note here.
1: 290, copy.
2: Battalion 3107 responds to the 15 incident. Vegetation fire, Charlie response. Southbound 15 at Wildemar Trail. This command, you guys, RBC TAC 2.
0: Delta response at China Imports 73330 Highway 111. RSO's en route. RBC Command 12.
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1: 176 I've seen single story residential looking shoreline, be investigating.
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0: For 75 fire, the RPK at the inner, did they see the area? I mean, the area you can deal so far.

0: 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If they're still in the area, have them come back so they can show us where it's at.
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0: Leave me attached to the 61 fire, but I'm at the end of the second fire. Be on investigating 1875 code 2.
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1: Paris to 914D for further information for the CAT notes. Aruba Valley Building Inspector deemed that the business was still able to conduct business and stay open.
0: The press office will update the CAT notes.

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1: Yeah, Air Question, I made contact with Osiris, so it's being clear.

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0: 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Engine 75, back to RBC Command 6. Engine 75, back to RBC Command 6.
1: 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They're going to carry the report.
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1: Sanitary two-story large commercial structure. Got nothing changed on from the exterior without investigating.
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Confirm you copy stage.

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0: 64. We're in the area of Railroad Canyon and Grave Street. I didn't know if we were near that vehicle accident you just dispatched, and if you'd like us to respond.
1: 25.
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1: 64 traffic collision, Bravo response, Railroad Canyon cross of Buckstone Lane, RBC 26.
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0: 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Engine 5 bouncing as a railroad IC. Utilize RBC TAC 7, RBC TAC 7.

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Task Force Resources. The water center 232 up on the road. Sounds like he may have talked to some of you guys, but he's roving around. If you have water, he needs to take him up.

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1: Paris, this is G84, in route to our previous two-car TC on Wolf Valley and Wallaby. Appears to be known injury. We're continuing. 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
1: Abdominal pain, probably responsive at the Hills, close to care. 6401 33rd Street, room 216A, RBC Command 5.

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1: Paris, 84, need to continue for now. 92 is just coming to scene right now, though, bye. We're continuing to the previous.
0: For Paris, confirming.

0: by Paris?
1: Nothing's showing. I'll be out investigating. He's in Limoges stage.
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0: 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It's going to be drift smoke from the previous. 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

0: 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Single report on site, RC, one time to utilize RC TAC 7 primary, RC TAC 4 Texas.
1: Yeah, I got this document signed. I'm going to go buzz over to station 7 real quick and see if we can get this in here. 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
1: Four, Paris, go ahead.
0: Paris, 754, single family dwelling. No smoke, no fire showing. I do have water coming from the garage. Evacuation's in progress. Continue one engine in, have all other units stage one block out. I'll be the Dorado IC.
1: Four, Paris, copies, showing you assuming the Dorado IC. Engine 59 showing as your next due to continue in all other resources to stage out. Battalion 10B, confirm you copy.
2: Paris, Battalion 10B, I copy. 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We will be in the Dorado IC.
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0: that's the answer, Shedag.
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Kelly 13B, engine 26, engine 72, engine 4163, traffic collision, vehicle versus building, Delta response, Stanford Street, cross of Fulton Avenue, RBC 98, RBC taxi.

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0: County 3108, engine 24, engine 5, truck 76, traffic collision, Delta response, Highway 74, across of Trulson Avenue, with CST and RAL, RBC 98, RBC 2. Engine 4163, cancel your response. Engine 4163, cancel. 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

response. 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Oakland 3, Oakland 5, transport 3142, transport 4340, respond to vegetation fire, Charlie response, Rusty Canyon Road, Pasos Smiley Boulevard, respond to RU2, Tone 2, CDS, Pac-12, CDS Air Ground 1, Tone 2,

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1: Pretty large dust devil in that vicinity, pretty sure that's where it is. 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

0: 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We're disbanded. 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

0: 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Let's go ahead and cancel AMR. 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

0: Intercepting, hit, vehicle DC, blocking the westbound lane on Calico. Yeah, checking the injuries, I'll be the DIC.
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0: Ferris's in the ditch.
1: Ferris. RBC Commander, you were low modulation. Re-advise your traffic.
0: Ferris, into 78. We're in the area. I confirm that this is a single report only.
1: That's affirmative. It was just a passerby advising near the farms on Ramona Expressway. It's going to be 3 minutes west of Sanderson. Single report, check and advise.
0: Sure, this is 78. It's going to be farm equipment working in the field. False alarm.
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A Bravo response at Dynaware 40405 Winchester Road 102 RPG Map 6, copy acknowledged.

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Circle K, 2061 Avenue 42, PD's on scene. RBC Command 10. Medic 71, respond with engine 93 en route to stroke Charlie response. 80363 Avenida Santa Alicia, RBC Command 10.

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0: 5 PHP. We've got a disabled car in the middle lane, 60 eastbound, just west of Jackrabbit Trail, potential for a major accident at the top of the hill. Unify CHP.
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0: Alpha responds to Amazon, 4950 Good Midway. Further remarks are keep them live.
1: That the DPS was hitting on the southbound side, just south of the upper Highway 74. You can advise 117.
2: Truck 76, copy southbound, south of 74.
1: Squad 7, can you copy the traffic?
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2: Air Squad 7, we checked the area to the upper 74, negative on any vehicles on the southbound, we'll be heading to Redlands.
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0: 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We're going to need up a road blockage.
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0: 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He will be southbound, south of Redlands. Continue the truck for road blockage for us.
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1: 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Copy.

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0: 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We wanted a medic to check her out.
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0: Break. Death Force trainee, Death Force. Yeah, do you happen to copy that direct?
1: Oh, start climb, 6910.
0: Yeah, I was just saying, wanted to know if you got a picture that that we spoke about with the tree that we dropped yesterday. I have not received a picture. Okay, copy. Sounds like you're on your way back up the hill. Yep. I might change places with you. Break 97, Task Force. He hasn't received it yet, but I know cell phone service has gotten shoddy places. All the additional cell phones in the canyon, so might have to wait till we get out of the canyon later.
2: 17, your scene is clear to enter for RSO 6303.
0: He'll be back up here in a few, so you might be able to catch him with the road if you want to talk to him.

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RSO Paris, 137 with Paris Boulevard,

all units assigned to the short incident, be advised, at 1700 hours, the truck lane and the right shoulder of westbound Highway 60 will be open to commercial traffic. Use extreme caution. For operations, confirm you copy.

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0: American 101 Paris, how do you copy?
1: Copy you loud and clear. The second ambulance has been canceled.